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0: Kiss 98.1 playing the 80s to now. Last weekend, we had the Michael Jackson movie out this weekend. Probably bigger. The Devil Wears Prada 2 is out. The reviews today are just fantastic.
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Kiss 98.1, the best variety of the 80s, 90s, and today. Trisha is listening on her drive home today. She's actually getting out with the family for a little weekend getaway. Have fun. Whatever plans you have, too. Thanks for starting the weekend with us.

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Wow, it's great to see him back out. It's Charlie Puth.

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2: 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Wherever you are, whatever you're doing on this Friday night, I appreciate that you're doing it with us. We're here to talk to you, to laugh with you, to celebrate with you, and sometimes to cry for you. Tonight, we are here to relax and unwind and head into the weekend in a peaceful state of mind.

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0: Hi, good evening. Who is this?
1: This is Missy. Is this Delilah?
0: It is. Missy, what can I do for you?
1: I have an 18-year-old daughter who has made the most beautiful adult I have ever been with in my life. She's accomplished so much. She's from a single family. I'm a single mom with two girls, and she is going off to college in August. And I am just very proud. She's going to make a wonderful teacher someday.
0: Isn't it amazing when our kids grow up and go through that change from being children to being our adult kids and our friends, to stand back and go, wow, even if you weren't my kid, I would still really, really love you.
1: She's my best friend. I mean, there's things that we talk about that I'm like, should we be discussing this? She's an adult. It's just hard to believe 18 years have flown by.
0: What's your daughter's name?
1: It's Amanda.
0: And what song do you want to hear for your little baby who's not such a baby anymore?
1: Something that just tells her how proud her mom is and how much I love her.
0: I will do that for you.
1: Well, you have a wonderful night.
0: All right.

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0: Maria. Welcome to our Friday night girls get together.
1: Yes.
0: Tell me your story about your girlfriends.
1: Yes. We are seven, and we are Filipino-American, and we have planned this for a long time. Actually, we were inspired by your Friday night girls. All of us, we are really so busy because we are all in the medical field, and we finally did it. We said, no, we have to do it, and we did it last week, but we were hoping we can get through, you know, to you, because we kept the Delilah show on the whole time.
0: Now, tell my listeners, because you wrote to us, tell us about this party that you ladies had, your slumber party. It was great.
1: Yes, it was really great. What we did was we had a limousine pick us up, and we drove around to downtown, and it was really fun.
0: So you took a limo out, you went for a long ride.
1: Yes.
0: And then where did you go after that?
1: We spent the night together. We had a slumber party.
0: And in your letter, you said you girls giggled all night long.
1: Yes. It was so fun. What we did was somebody bought an inflatable husband. We're all married, by the way. We're all married. And we're actually, our average years of marriages are 10 to 25 years. But, you know, we just wanted to have, you know, fun and, you know, just really crazy stuff. We did crazy stuff.
0: Because girls just want to have fun.
1: Exactly.

0: playing your favorite love songs and keeping you company as we head into a weekend. Whatever you're doing this weekend, take us along. We're going to be here for you. Thanks for letting me be a part of your night. Thank you for letting me whisper in your ear. 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
2: 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So usually every night I come in the studio and I say, what in the world is going on in your world? And I'm talking about weddings or anniversaries. I'm talking about the fact that some people just found out they're going to be grandparents for the first time. That's what I'm asking. What's going on in your world? What can I do? How can I help to bring peace to your heart? Okay, that's what I'm going to do for you tonight. How can I bring peace to your heart?

I got a note here from Emily Ann Shreve. We are celebrating Friday Night Girls Night, and Emily wrote to me on our Facebook page and said, "Hey there, Delilah. I was wondering if I can play a song for my best friend, Deanna. We've been friends for 10 years. Do you think you could pick a song for me and my best friend's 10-year anniversary? Please and thank you." Emily, thank you for writing, and here is a song for you and Deanna.

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1: 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Each night we open up the phone line so that we can talk to you and listen to you, so that we can sort of get into your head and find out what you're thinking, who you're thinking about. 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
1: They say the holy water's watered down, and this town's lost its

0: welcome to the Delilah Show. Who is this?
1: This is Alina.
0: Alina, this is Delilah. What can I do for you?
1: My friend, she just broke up with her boyfriend that she's been with for 4 years, and it really hit her hard. And I would just like you to pick a song for her to take her mind off of it.
0: All right. What is your friend's name?
1: Chelsea.
0: Why did she break up with her boyfriend?
1: Well, her boyfriend broke up with her.
0: Ah.
1: Yeah.
0: So she didn't break up with him, which is why her heart is so heavy, because it hurts to get the boot. So what do you think is worse, being the one who has to break up when you know things are not going to work out, or being the one who gets dumped?
1: I think doing the breaking up.
0: Yeah.
1: Because that's harder.
0: It is hard when you know that something is just not right, but you just don't know how to say that. Ah.
1: Yeah.
0: I will play a song for your friend. I'll play a song for you, too. You know, Friday nights are called Friday Night Girls Nights. Because we encourage women to get together with their besties and to talk things through.
1: I'm going to have to do that.
0: You guys are going to be my honorary Friday night girls, okay?
1: Oh, thank you.
0: Okay. You have a good night.
1: You too.
0: Bye-bye.
1: Bye.

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2: Wherever you are, whatever you're doing, I'm glad you're doing it with me. 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

0: Hi, Brittany. What can I do for you?
1: I recently was reunited with my mother, my biological mother, and it set me at peace. And I have recently got back with my daughter's father, and he asked me to marry him, and he is being so understanding.
0: So, how old is your daughter?
1: Well, she passed away in 2011.
0: Oh, I'm sorry. How long has it been since you were with her father?
1: We split up right after she passed away, and he was the only man for me, and it really hurt. And I had a chance, so I took that chance, and it's been great ever since.
0: So how old was your daughter when you lost her?
1: 4.5 months.
0: And did you give yourself permission to grieve? Did he? What happened to your relationship?
1: It just took a really big toll on both of us, and we said that we would stay friends and kind of see where things went.
0: I will find a song for you and celebrate with you, and I hope this is forever. I'm so sorry for the loss of your baby, though.
1: Thank you so much, Delilah. You don't know what it means to me to be able to talk to you.
0: And how does his family feel about this? How does your family feel?
1: They're both great. Never better.
0: So everybody's happy?
1: Yes.
0: All right. Let me see what I can do for you.
1: Thank you so much, Delilah.

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98.1, playing the 80s to now. Well, that was the Backstreet Boys and I Want It That Way. And there is a new interview with AJ McLean from the Backstreet Boys where he says that the lyrics to I Want It That Way make absolutely no sense. And that the producers wanted them to re-record it, or the managers or somebody wanted them to redo it and change the lyrics so it made more sense. And they said, no, we like it this way. And I mean, it turned out to be a massive hit. The other thing I'll say about AJ McLean,

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Spokane's Kiss 98.1. It's Dana McKay welcoming you to the weekend. And also, did you know that May is National Barbecue Month, National Hamburger Month, and it's also No Meat May? So I don't know. You either celebrate in one or the other, I guess. And there's so many things going on this month. It's also National Strawberry Month, National Bike Month, National Walking Month. So do it all.

0: the best variety of the 80s to now, Kiss 98.1. That was George Michael and Father Figure. I'm Dana McKay. Thank you so much for listening. 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We've known each other for years. We talk about all the big news stories of the day. We give each other a little bit of... you know what? And we try to have fun with it. 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

101.1 Spokane's 80s to now. I'm Dana McKay, and Monday morning, we start off your week with a whole lot of fun on Valentine in the Morning. 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

Spokane's Kiss 98.1, the best variety of the 80s, 90s, and today. Like I mentioned a little while ago, May is National Salad Month, in addition to being National Hamburger Month and some other stuff. But for National Salad Month, people are talking about what ruins a salad. I've got a few of my own and what people had to say on Reddit coming up.

0: 98.1, playing the 80s to now. I'm Dana McKay. Welcome to the weekend. Hope it's going to be a good one. And it is National Salad Month, a good reminder to eat more salad, eat more greens. So what instantly ruins a salad for you? This was on Reddit. And what instantly ruins a salad for me is iceberg lettuce. Don't like it at all. So these were some of the answers. Wilted slimy lettuce, obviously. Somebody said, my wife puts ketchup on hers. Yeah, that's disgusting. Another said, the frozen lettuce at the bottom of the bowl, the warm lettuce. So obviously, we've got to have the lettuce perfect. You know, chilled is the way to do it. Somebody said, raisins. Yes, do not put raisins on my salad. And another person said, getting the butt of a head of lettuce. Yeah, I have to have the perfect pieces of lettuce.
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0: Spokane's Kiss 98.1. Love that one by Miles Smith. It's Stargazing. Hi, it's Dana McKay. Thanks for listening. And if you like going to Costco to get their $1.50 hot dog combo, they've just made a change to it for the first time in more than 40 years. They're not changing the price, but now if you want to swap the fountain soda for a bottle of water, you can do that. So if you're thinking, gosh, you know, I'm eating this hot dog and a soda, it's just not good for me. Let me get a water. You can do that now at Costco.
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And would you save my soul tonight? 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

0: Kiss 98.1. I'm Dana McKay, and it's amazing to me what people will say on social media when they are hiding behind a screen. So you can follow me on Insta at Dana McKay Radio. A couple weeks ago, I talked about how I got ripped apart for my hot take on the Artemis II landing. I absolutely loved the astronauts, loved following it, but then the landing, and it took them so long to get them out of the space pod, it kind of bothered me. People ripped me apart in the comments for that. And then the other day, I posted a video talking about the state dinner menu, what Melania picked for food for King Charles and Queen Camilla. And there was some stuff on there that I couldn't pronounce or I didn't know what it was. And I talked about it and people lost it on me, calling me all kinds of names, insulting me. Do you eat spring ramps and pave potatoes for dinner every night? Because apparently a lot of people do.
1: 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Variety. 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

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They're doing something pretty cool, and I'm going to tell you what it is in just a few minutes.

0: The best variety of the 80s, 90s, and today, Kiss 98.1. It's Dana McKay keeping you company while you're working overnight. And if you're an L.L. Bean fan and you're getting married this year, send them an invitation because they're offering select couples a surprise appearance by their giant 13-foot-tall bootmobile. Their iconic duck boot is doing a tour, and they are going to weddings. So if you want to do this, you have to mail them a physical copy of your wedding invitation and do it by May 14th. And they might just show up at your wedding, which I think is absolutely hilarious. I love these types of promotions.
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1: Well, the other day, I'm pretty sure I told you that Lisa Kudrow from Friends talked about how much money they still make in residuals from that show. But what about the people on Full House? How much are they making? That's coming up.

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1: Truly, madly, deeply, Savage Garden, one from the 90s. It's Dana McKay, and the other day, I'm pretty sure I mentioned that Lisa Kudrow, who played Phoebe on Friends, did an interview, and she said that they still get like $20 million a year in residuals and royalties and all that from Friends. Then there was an interview with Jodie Sweetin, who played Stephanie Tanner on Full House. And they asked her, you still making any money off that show? And she said she recently got a check for 1 cent. Now, I definitely don't think that Full House did as much merchandise-wise as Friends did, and it didn't have that same cult following. But you would think that she'd be making a little bit more from the fact that that show is still kind of popular than just like a penny.
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0: 98.1, the 80s to now. There are some pretty nasty food trends all over social media that a lot of us could do without. I'll tell you what some of them are in just a couple minutes.
1: I'm going under in this time. I feel there's no one to save me. This all or nothing really got away. You're driving me crazy.

0: Spokane's Kiss 98.1, the best variety of the 80s, 90s, and today. That was Louis Capaldi and Someone You Loved. It's Dana McKay, and there are some pretty bizarre food trends on social media that a lot of people think are ridiculous. Mashed.com pointed out some of the craziest ones, like two-ingredient cheesecake. Put Lotus Biscoff biscuits into a tub of plain Greek yogurt and refrigerate it. No, that is not a cheesecake. Caviar on everything. McDonald's McNuggets with caviar. People are like, are you serious right now? And then there's Dubai chocolate cakes, croissants, ice cream, coffee. Have you tried Dubai chocolate? I have not. And then sushi push pops. Sushi in a tube and you push the rolls out. That must make a mess.
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1: It's Dana McKay, and I got my hair colored. Highlights, little trim. On Thursday, and I love it. I think it looks great. You can see pictures on my Instagram at Dana McKay Radio, but it cost so much money, $300. And that's just what it costs now to get highlights and a cut. It's insane. 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

0: Kiss 98.1. That's the weekend and blinding lights. It's Dana McKay. Want to say hello to Tom, Alan, and Katie. And I appreciate you following me on Instagram, commenting, sending me a message. I've got your songs coming up in just a little bit.
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0: The best variety of the 80s, 90s, and today, Kiss 98.1. Thank you so much for having us on. It's Dana McKay. The Kentucky Derby is tonight, and I don't really pay attention too much to horse racing, but I always find the names of the horses to be interesting, and I root for the horses based on their names. So Renegade is the favorite to win, but I will say that the favorite very rarely actually wins the Kentucky Derby. Then there's Intrepido, Litmus Test, Incredibolt, that's kind of a cool name. And then my two favorites, So Happy, and then there's a horse with the name Right to Party. That's who I'm rooting for.
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0: Cause I gotta have faith. 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
1: That was Teddy Swims, Lose Control. I'm Dana McKay, and Live Nation is doing their Summer of Live with $30 tickets to all kinds of concerts happening over the next several months, over 4,000 different shows. 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
1: 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He'll be here with us and you. We'll discuss the Michael movie. He's an executive producer on that. And really, his feelings on seeing his dad's story told on the big screen. Mm-hmm. Do not miss him. But

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98.1 and AJ right here. And of course, Michael, the movie in theaters now. It deserves a little more celebration if you're a Michael Jackson fan. My daughter went and saw it. She's like, I gotta go back and watch it a second time. And there's enough material, according to rumors, for a second Michael biopic. Here's Billie Jean on a Best of the 80s and 90s weekend.

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1: 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I keep

home of Valentine in the morning, Kiss 98.1. And AJ, beautiful tracks from the 80s, 90s. It's kind of our specialty around here. We'll get to one from Whitney Houston in just a minute. And Shaboozy, here's your Saturday night salute.

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1: And AJ, and I have an advice calendar on my dresser at home. This week's advice for one of the days was just say thank you. Make it a point in your day to say thank you. So thank you for listening and for making us a part of your day. Bruno Mars right here.

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1: 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Yeah.

Kiss 98.1 and AJ and Mother's Day just over a week away. Oh boy, I hope that wasn't a shock to you. I witnessed childbirth a couple of times. I can tell you, they deserve a

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0: And hopeful. How would you describe 2026? Stressful was one of the most common words Americans replied with. Challenging was another. But on a positive note, one of the most descriptive words for 2026, according to respondents, was hopeful.

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One of the great ones right now is the two-ingredient cheesecake.

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1: And HJ, and weekends, they were always made for R and R. And whatever those R's mean, I hope at least one of them means relaxation. Michael Jackson's You Are Not Alone on a best of the 80s and 90s weekend right there always makes me relax just a little bit. The Michael Jackson biopic, Michael's still in theaters, and I expect it to be number one again this weekend. You going to see it? Have you seen it already and going back? Pat Benatar's ours coming up. We'll get to another 80s flashback too from Huey Lewis and Bruno Mars too. Stay right there.
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1: And AJ with your weekend soundtrack and Rascal Flatts right here. What are you doing for 2,500 hours a year? But it's looking at your phone, your screen of some sort, TV included. New research says we spend 50 hours a week in front of a screen. And

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And I'm AJ. We're the home of Valentine in the Morning and the Battle of the Sexes. 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
1: And AJ, I remember going grocery shopping with my mom every Saturday. 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

0: Kiss 98.1, the best variety of the 80s, 90s, and today. Hey, it's Mary, so don't be surprised if some cravings are starting to kick in. I'll explain next.
1: Let me be your hero. Would you dance?

Would you cry if you saw me crying? And would you save my soul tonight? Would you tremble

0: hero. Spokane's Kiss 98.1. Mary Booth here. So what's the most dangerous time of day for diets? 3:42 p.m. According to new research, that's when cravings strike the strongest. And yes, they've got it down to the minute. The average person gets 2 cravings a day. The most craved foods? Pizza, burgers, french fries, tacos, fried chicken. That's not what I usually crave. I mean, occasionally potato chips, but usually it's candy bars. What are you craving? 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

The home of Valentine in the Morning, KISS 98.1. Whitney Houston from 1991 and the movie The Bodyguard on this Best of the 80s and 90s weekend. This week, Madonna released new music, a collaboration with Sabrina Carpenter called Bring Your Love, the song they performed at Coachella.

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1: Home of Valentine in the Morning, 5 to 9 a.m., KISS 98.1. It's Mary Booth, and I was talking earlier about the cravings that we get because new research found that the average person gets at least 2 cravings a day, and a quarter of us get even more than that, with the most dangerous time of day at 3:42 p.m. Anyway, some of the cravings they mentioned were like fried foods and salty foods. I crave candy. But Victoria tapped that talkback mic. You know what she craves?
2: So I don't know if you've ever tried them, but they have these things called pickleballs. And they are so amazing. They're my favorite snack of all time.
1: I've heard of the sport, but not the snack. 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

0: 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Hey, it's Mary. Everything this week is about The Devil Wears Prada, too. Even cookies and candy. This week, Crumble had a cookie inspired by the movie. It was their cerulean blue sugar cookie. Remember Miranda Priestley's monologue about that color in the first movie? Oh, M&M's also had a cerulean blue, an all cerulean pack released yesterday. It was an online gimmick, but still. Are you buying or eating anything blue because of The Devil Wears Prada, too? Are you going to the movie? Have you been already? Let me know. 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
10: 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Joe and I are both lifelong Star Wars fans, so we're celebrating May the 4th with a brand new week of fun, thought-provoking Star Wars-related episodes. Join us as we tackle science and culture topics from a galaxy far, far away, such as the biology of Tauntauns and Wampas on the ice planet Hoth, or the practicality and corporate business sense of the Sith rule of two. 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

Kiss 98.1, the best variety of the 80s to now. I'm Mary Booth. We're the home of Valentine in the Morning and the Battle of the Sexes. You just never know who might outsmart who. Be here Monday morning on Kiss 98.1.